0: Is Vic there?
1: Hello.
0: Is Vic there?
1: This is a
0: Is Vic there?
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In a 2D prison for the visual learners with YouTube to

0: sweat, cause you sweat the technique. 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

business. 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

0: drunk with stardust. 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
1: Listen, don't cover your eyes when I open mine. 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This role one size fit all, no measurement.

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0: I know what you're thinking.